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2: Chance of some heavier downpours in spots tonight as temperatures slowly drop back into the 60s. That humidity remains for one more day tomorrow as a front approaches in the afternoon. A few more showers or storms, highs in the lower 80s, and then mid and upper 70s with sunshine and more comfortable conditions on Thursday. From the Storm Watch 9 Weather Center, I'm meteorologist Kevin Skorupa on 105.9 WMEX FM.
0: It's 64 degrees.

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2: Chance of some heavier downpours in spots tonight as temperatures slowly drop back into the 60s. That humidity remains for one more day tomorrow as the front approaches in the afternoon. A few more showers or storms, highs in the lower 80s, and then mid and upper 70s with sunshine and more comfortable conditions on Thursday. From the Stormwatch 9 Weather Center, I'm meteorologist Kevin Skorupa on 105.9 WMEX FM.
0: It's 64 degrees.

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2: Chance of some heavier downpours in spots tonight as temperatures slowly drop back into the 60s. That humidity remains for one more day tomorrow as a front approaches in the afternoon. A few more showers or storms, highs in the lower 80s, and then mid and upper 70s with sunshine and more comfortable conditions on Thursday. From the Stormwatch 9 Weather Center, I'm meteorologist Kevin Skorupa on 105.9 WMEX FM.
0: It's 64 degrees.
3: My pappy said, son, you're going to drive me to drinking if you don't stop driving that hot rod Lincoln.

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Pulled out of San Pedro late one night. The moon and the stars was shining bright. We was driving up Grapevine Hill, passing cars like they was standing still. Sudden, in a wink of an eye, a Cadillac sedan passed us by. Said, boys, it's a mark for me. By then, the taillight was all you could see.

it up to 110. 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My foot was glued like lead to the floor. That's all there is, and there ain't no more. Now the boys all thought, lost my sense, and telephone poles looked like a picket fence. 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The lines on the road just looked like dots. 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

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Don't you know by then we'd be low on gas. 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Feel the tension, man, what a ride. 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And he said, son, you're gonna drive me to drinking if you don't stop driving that hot rod Lincoln.

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2: Chance of some heavier downpours in spots tonight as temperatures slowly drop back into the 60s. That humidity remains for one more day tomorrow as the front approaches in the afternoon. A few more showers or storms, highs in the lower 80s, and then mid and upper 70s with sunshine and more comfortable conditions on Thursday. From the Stormwatch 9 Weather Center, I'm meteorologist Kevin Skorupa on 105.9 WMEX FM.
0: It's 64 degrees.

for another tasty platter that doesn't matter? It's Woo and Arnie Ginsberg with another good old Wimex Forgotten 45.

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2: Chance of some heavier downpours in spots tonight as temperatures slowly drop back into the 60s. That humidity remains for one more day tomorrow as a front approaches in the afternoon. A few more showers or storms, highs in the lower 80s, and then mid and upper 70s with sunshine and more comfortable conditions on Thursday. From the Stormwatch 9 Weather Center, I'm meteorologist Kevin Skorupa on 105.9 WMEX FM.
0: It's 65 degrees.

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1: 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Their phone number is 603-350-4141. 603-350-4141.
2: Chance of some heavier downpours in spots tonight as temperatures slowly drop back into the 60s. That humidity remains for one more day tomorrow as a front approaches in the afternoon. A few more showers or storms, highs in the lower 80s, and then mid and upper 70s with sunshine and more comfortable conditions on Thursday. From the Stormwatch 9 Weather Center, I'm meteorologist Kevin Skorupa on 105.9 WMEX FM.
0: It's 65 degrees.

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2: Chance of some heavier downpours in spots tonight as temperatures slowly drop back into the 60s. That humidity remains for one more day tomorrow as a front approaches in the afternoon. A few more showers or storms, highs in the lower 80s, and then mid and upper 70s with sunshine and more comfortable conditions on Thursday. From the Stormwatch 9 Weather Center, I'm meteorologist Kevin Skorupa on 105.9 WMEX FM.
0: It's 65 degrees.

It's Arnie Woo Woo Ginsburg with another Wimex instant request for you. Another forgotten 45 you almost did forget.

Someone like you makes it hard to live without somebody else. Someone like you makes it easy to give.

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It's Lou and Arnie Ginsberg with another good old Wimex Forgotten 45.

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2: Still the humidity in the air as a front approaches today. A mixture of clouds and sunshine, low and mid-80s, and a small chance of a quick passing shower or storm this afternoon. Behind that front, humidity will fade this evening. Fair skies, lows in the 50s overnight. 75 to 80, very comfortable with sunshine Thursday, and low and mid-80s with sunshine for Friday and the weekend.
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4: It's 65 degrees.

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2: Still the humidity in the air as a front approaches today. A mixture of clouds and sunshine, low and mid-80s, and a small chance of a quick passing shower or storm this afternoon. Behind that front, humidity will fade this evening. Fair skies, lows in the 50s overnight. 75 to 80, very comfortable with sunshine Thursday, and low and mid-80s with sunshine for Friday and the weekend.
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4: It's 66 degrees.

it's good guy Arnie Ginsberg, and it's time to say woo-woo Ginsberg, because right now we're going to give you another Wemex Forgotten 45 free with your order. 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
2: With SRN News, I'm Jason Walker. The House moving to head off a potential government shutdown right before the midterms in November. Republicans have rushed through a bill to fund the federal government through the fourth day of December. The deadline for action is, well, more than 2 months away. House Majority Leader Steve Scalise warning Democratic Socialists are on the ballot this November with an agenda of extreme policies.
3: And you're seeing it play out in cities like New York, but it's coming to a town near you. And it will absolutely be on the ballot this November because the American people do not want America to become a communist nation. But that means Americans have to participate this November to stop it from happening.
2: Majority Leader Scalise warning the Democratic Socialists are on the ballot in November, and he predicts they will be introducing all sorts of new legislation that will hurt millions of Americans.
3: What do they want to do? They want chaos. They want power is ultimately what they want. They can't articulate a real clear agenda for the American people because they've been fighting us on all the things that would actually work to lower costs, keeping taxes low, keeping regulations low, getting government off the backs of working families, producing more energy in America, which lowers costs. Every Democrat voted against that bill.
2: Trump administration calling on Congress for $87 billion to fund the expanding war with Iran. War Secretary Pete Hegseth briefed lawmakers Tuesday in a classified bipartisan meeting before appearing before the Senate Appropriations Committee. More gains for makers of computer chips and other AI winners carrying Wall Street higher on Tuesday. The Dow was up 385 points, S&P ahead 65. More on these stories, SRN News.
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5: Good morning, I'm Jerry Gilbert. The hottest team in baseball hopes to keep the momentum rolling. Yesterday's game between the Red Sox and Baltimore Orioles was postponed due to inclement weather around Fenway Park. The game will be made up as the first part of a doubleheader that begins later today. Boston has won 14 straight. The Patriots are getting ready for the start of training camp. New England placed three players on injury list Tuesday. Edge rusher Harold Landry and tight end C.J. Dipper were both placed on the physically unable to perform list. And running back Terrell Jennings was moved to the non-football injury illness list. All three remain active on the 90-man roster. Practice for the Pats starts Saturday in Foxborough. The Mets even their series against the Brewers following a 4-0 victory in Milwaukee. Zach Thornton earned his first win after striking out two batters over six scoreless. New York has won two of its last three and will close out its three-game series today. The Yankees will have to play a twin bill today. Tuesday's game between the Pinstripes and Pittsburgh Pirates was postponed due to weather. The game will be made up as the second part of a doubleheader. Game one has been moved up to 1:05 p.m. Eastern. New York has won two in a row. The MALs is back from its break. For the World Cup, the Revolution, New York City F. C and the Red Bulls are all in action tonight. New England is hosting Toronto F.C. NYC F.C. visits the Columbus Crew, and New York is visiting the Philadelphia Union. 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
2: Still the humidity in the air as a front approaches today. A mixture of clouds and sunshine, low and mid-80s, and a small chance of a quick passing shower or storm this afternoon. Behind that front, humidity will fade this evening. Fair skies, lows in the 50s overnight. 75 to 80, very comfortable with sunshine Thursday, and low and mid-80s with sunshine for Friday and the weekend.
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4: It's 66 degrees at 105.9 WMEX FM.

0: Let's see what's in the news this morning. Once upon a time, there was a young man who wanted to become a great writer. "I want to write things the whole world will read," he declared. "Stuff that will elicit strong emotions from people in every walk of life. I want my writing to make them scream, cry, howl in pain and anger." He now lives happily ever after in Redmond, Washington, writing error messages for Microsoft Windows.
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2: Still the humidity in the air as a front approaches today. A mixture of clouds and sunshine, low and mid-80s, and a small chance of a quick passing shower or storm this afternoon. Behind that front, humidity will fade this evening. Fair skies, lows in the 50s overnight. 75 to 80, very comfortable with sunshine Thursday, and low and mid-80s with sunshine for Friday and the weekend.
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2: FM.
0: It's 67 degrees at 105.9 WMEX FM.
4: Hi, this is Arnie Woo Woo Ginsburg. And when your cuckoo clock goes off first thing in the morning, you got to tune in to Gary James, the wake-up guy on WMEX.

it's Arnie Woo Woo Ginsburg with another Wimex Instant Request for you. Another forgotten 45 you almost did forget.

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2: With SRN News, I'm Rich Thomason in Washington. America's top diplomat says there's no way Iran can be allowed to control the Strait of Hormuz. Secretary of State Rubio says that doing so would set a very dangerous global precedent. And the U.S. putting the pedal to the metal with its Iran offensive.
3: The U.S. military completed an 11th night of strikes on Iran. Central Command saying the latest targets included aircraft hangars and drone storage sites. Iranian air defenses activated near the capital, Tehran, and Iran's state-run news agency reported explosions in half a dozen provinces. Before those strikes, Iran's interior minister had traveled to Pakistan, a key mediator. But at the White House Tuesday, President Trump told reporters,
4: "Until they're ready to meet in a meaningful way, we have no interest."
3: And the conflict appears to be widening. Yemen's Houthi rebels declaring a naval blockade of Saudi Arabia, vowing to block the Bab el-Mandeb Strait and cut shipping between the Red Sea and the Gulf of Aden. With the Strait of Hormuz blocked, Saudi Arabia has been relying on a pipeline to the Red Sea to get oil out to market. I'm Ben Thomas.
2: The Gulf Coast, Louisiana in particular, bracing for Bertha, the tropical storm expected to make landfall southeast of New Orleans late tonight or early tomorrow morning, and cleanup across the northeast, pounded by a series of strong storms. New Jersey Governor Mikey Sherrill blames a computer glitch for 6,600 non-citizens finding their way onto the state's voter rolls. OpenAI says its artificial intelligence system hacked into another AI company all on its own. OpenAI calls it an unprecedented cyber incident. Congressman Andy Biggs has captured the GOP nomination for Arizona governor, former head of the House Freedom Caucus, an outspoken ally of President Trump. On Wall Street, the Dow futures are down 6 points. This is SRN News.
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7: Good morning. I'm Jerry Gilbert. The hottest team in baseball hopes to keep the momentum rolling. Yesterday's game between the Red Sox and Baltimore Orioles was postponed due to inclement weather around Fenway Park. The game will be made up as the first part of a doubleheader that begins later today. Boston has won 14 straight. The Patriots are getting ready for the start of training camp. New England placed three players on injury list Tuesday. Edge rusher Harold Landry and tight end C.J. Dipper were both placed on the physically unable to perform list. And running back Terrell Jennings was moved to the non-football injury illness list. All three remain active on the 90-man roster. Practice for the Pats starts Saturday in Foxborough. The Mets even their series against the Brewers following a 4-0 victory in Milwaukee. Zach Thornton earned his first win after striking out two batters over six scoreless. New York has won two of its last three and will close out its three-game series today. The Yankees will have to play a twin bill today. Tuesday's game between the Pinstripes and Pittsburgh Pirates was postponed due to weather. The game will be made up as the second part of a doubleheader. Game one has been moved up to 1:05 p.m. Eastern. New York has won two in a row. The MALs is back from its break. For the World Cup, the Revolution, New York City F. C and the Red Bulls are all in action tonight. New England is hosting Toronto F.C. NYC F.C. visits the Columbus Crew, and New York is visiting the Philadelphia Union. 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
2: Still the humidity in the air as a front approaches today. A mixture of clouds and sunshine, low and mid-80s, and a small chance of a quick passing shower or storm this afternoon. Behind that front, humidity will fade this evening. Fair skies, lows in the 50s overnight. 75 to 80, very comfortable with sunshine Thursday, and low and mid-80s with sunshine for Friday and the weekend.
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2: FM.
4: It's 67 degrees at 105.9 WMEX FM.

0: Let's see what's in the news this morning. Another study reminds us that we shouldn't consume caffeine in the 6 hours before going to bed, unless you're trying to binge everything on Netflix by the end of the year.
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2: Still the humidity in the air as a front approaches today. A mixture of clouds and sunshine, low and mid-80s, and a small chance of a quick passing shower or storm this afternoon. Behind that front, humidity will fade this evening. Fair skies, lows in the 50s overnight. 75 to 80, very comfortable with sunshine Thursday, and a low and mid-80s with sunshine for Friday and the weekend. From the Stormwatch 9 Weather Center, I'm meteorologist Kevin Skorupa on 105.9 WMEX FM.
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2: SRN News, I'm Rich Thomason in Washington. With only 104 days left until this fall's midterm elections, the issue of affordability, including prices of gasoline and groceries, continues to be raised by voters, some of whom blame the war with Iran. But one GOP leader, Oklahoma Congressman Josh Brakeen, says the real culprit is Congress spending beyond its means.
3: Devaluation of our currency is what's driving this. Overspending in Washington, D.C. The biggest thing we can do to stop the unaffordability crisis is to stop the devaluation of our currency and do something, really do something, about the $2 trillion overspend every year. We are a nation that's headed towards a sovereign debt crisis or inflation turning into hyperinflation. That is our future. There was a time in the 1900s where $5 would be comparable to $100 today.
2: The Oklahoma Republican says that the devaluation of the dollar is what's really behind higher prices at gas pumps and grocery stores to checkout counters. Close ally of President Trump, Congressman Andy Biggs, has won Arizona's Republican governor's primary. Secretary of State Rubio says Iran cannot be allowed to control the strategic Strait of Hormuz.
4: If we create a precedent in the Middle East where a nation state can decide that they are going to control an international waterway, charge a toll, and if you don't pay them, blow up your ships, we have created a very dangerous precedent.
2: The U.S. has carried out an 11th night of military strikes on Iran. It's one of a U.S. president's most solemn duties. Later today, President Trump will attend the dignified transfer ceremony for 4 U.S. service members recently killed in the Mideast. Large swath of the east has been pounded by severe storms, flooding rains, fierce winds. Tropical Storm Bertha is expected to make landfall along the Louisiana Gulf Coast late tonight or very early tomorrow morning. Wall Street, the Dow futures are down 30 points. This is SRN News.
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7: Good morning, I'm Jerry Gilbert. The hottest team in baseball hopes to keep the momentum rolling. Yesterday's game between the Red Sox and Baltimore Orioles was postponed due to inclement weather around Fenway Park. The game will be made up as the first part of a doubleheader that begins later today. Boston has won 14 straight. The Patriots are getting ready for the start of training camp. New England placed 3 players on injury list Tuesday. Edge rusher Harold Landry and tight end C.J. Dipper were both placed on the physically unable to perform list, and running back Terrell Jennings was moved to the non-football injury illness list. All 3 remain active on the 90-man roster. Practice for the Pats starts Saturday in Foxborough. The Mets evened their series against the Brewers following a 4-0 victory in Milwaukee. Zach Thornton earned his first win after striking out 2 batters over 6 scoreless. New York has won 2 of its last 3 and will close out its 3-game series today. The Yankees will have to play a twin bill today. Tuesday's game between the Pinstripes and Pittsburgh Pirates was postponed due to weather. The game will be made up as the second part of a doubleheader. Game 1 has been moved up to 1:05 p.m. Eastern. New York has won 2 in a row. The MALs is back from its break for the World Cup, the Revolution, New York City F. C and the Red Bulls are all in action tonight. New England is hosting Toronto F.C. NYC F.C. visits the Columbus Crew, and New York is visiting the Philadelphia Union. 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
2: Still the humidity in the air as a front approaches today. A mixture of clouds and sunshine, low and mid-80s, and a small chance of a quick passing shower or storm this afternoon. Behind that front, humidity will fade this evening. Fair skies, lows in the 50s overnight. 75 to 80, very comfortable with sunshine Thursday, and low and mid-80s with sunshine for Friday and the weekend. From the Stormwatch 9 Weather Center, I'm meteorologist Kevin Skorupa on 105.9 WMEX FM.
1: It's 70 degrees at 105.9 WMEX FM.

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2: Still the humidity in the air as a front approaches today. A mixture of clouds and sunshine, low and mid-80s, and a small chance of a quick passing shower or storm this afternoon. Behind that front, humidity will fade this evening. Fair skies, lows in the 50s overnight. 75 to 80, very comfortable with sunshine Thursday, and low and mid-80s with sunshine for Friday and the weekend.
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2: FM.
0: It's 71 degrees at 105.9 WMEX FM.
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this is Arnie Woo Woo Ginsburg. Are you losing your memory? Are you going cuckoo? Let's bring it back right now with another great Wemex Forgotten 45.

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1: At SRN News, I'm Rich Thomason in Washington. The U.S. has carried out an 11th night of military strikes on Iran as President Trump threatens to attack a new Iranian nuclear site.
2: This site is called Pickaxe Mountain. It's south of Tehran, the capital of Iran. It is next to the Natanz nuclear enrichment site that Iran has. Now, Trump has said that he believes that centrifuges from Iran's nuclear program may be being moved to Pickaxe Mountain into these tunnels so deeply buried underground in this mountain. Now, Trump isn't saying that he doesn't believe that uranium is at this site yet. Uranium is what's needed to basically make a nuclear weapon.
1: Correspondent Jonathan Gambrell. The president is preparing to attend a dignified transfer ceremony for four American service members recently killed in the Mideast. He'll do so later today, joining family members of the deceased troops at Dover Air Force Base in Delaware. House Speaker Mike Johnson says he's been traveling the country over the past couple of weeks. He says he's heard a lot of concern about the rise of so-called democratic socialism. Johnson says it underscores a dramatic divide between the two big political parties.
3: Everywhere we go, the American people are seeing and understanding, they're articulated in their own way, the stark contrast between the two sides. As we say all the time, this is not your father's Democratic Party. That the chasm between the two sides and their visions for America and what we believe, our principles, our priorities, our platforms, has never been more divergent than it is right now.
1: The GOP-led House has approved a temporary government funding bill 2 months early. This is aimed at averting a possible election season government shutdown. Gulf Coast communities filling sandbags, closing beaches ahead of the arrival of Tropical Storm Bertha late tonight or early tomorrow morning. Dow futures down 83. This is SRN News.
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7: Good morning. I'm Jerry Gilbert. The hottest team in baseball hopes to keep the momentum rolling. Yesterday's game between the Red Sox and Baltimore Orioles was postponed due to inclement weather around Fenway Park. The game will be made up as the first part of a doubleheader that begins later today. Boston has won 14 straight. The Patriots are getting ready for the start of training camp. New England placed three players on injury list Tuesday. Edge rusher Harold Landry and tight end C.J. Dipper were both placed on the physically unable to perform list, and running back Terrell Jennings was moved to the non-football injury illness list. All three remain active on the 90-man roster. Practice for the Pats starts Saturday in Foxborough. The Mets even their series against the Brewers, following a 4-0 victory in Milwaukee. Zach Thornton earned his first win after striking out two batters over six scoreless. New York has won two of its last three and will close out its three-game series today. The Yankees will have to play a twin bill today. Tuesday's game between the Pinstripes and Pittsburgh Pirates was postponed due to weather. The game will be made up as the second part of a doubleheader. Game 1 has been moved up to 1:05 p.m. Eastern. New York has won two in a row. The MALs is back from its break for the World Cup, the Revolution, New York City F. C and the Red Bulls are all in action tonight. New England is hosting Toronto F.C., NYC F.C. visits the Columbus Crew, and New York is visiting the Philadelphia Union. 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
2: Still the humidity in the air as the front approaches today. A mixture of clouds and sunshine, low and mid-80s, and a small chance of a quick passing shower or storm this afternoon. Behind that front, humidity will fade this evening. Fair skies, lows in the 50s overnight. 75 to 80, very comfortable with sunshine Thursday, and low and mid-80s with sunshine for Friday and the weekend. From the Stormwatch 9 Weather Center, I'm meteorologist Kevin Skorupa on 105.9 WMEX FM.
1: It's 72 degrees at 105.9 WMEX FM.

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2: Still the humidity in the air as a front approaches today. A mixture of clouds and sunshine, low and mid-80s, and a small chance of a quick passing shower or storm this afternoon. Behind that front, humidity will fade this evening. Fair skies, lows in the 50s overnight. 75 to 80, very comfortable with sunshine Thursday, and low and mid-80s with sunshine for Friday and the weekend.
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2: FM.
0: It's 73 degrees at 105.9 WMEX FM.
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Don't you look back, just keep on looking forward at Fleetwood Mac. On the Dick Taylor Wednesday Show, good morning, Rochester. It's July 22nd, 2026, and let's see, we got a mostly sunny day on tap today. Our high near 84 degrees with a little slight chance, 20% chance of showers and thunderstorms after 2 p.m. this afternoon. But right now, I want to play for you the crazy elephant here. Love this. Give me good lovin'.

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Because I love it. Yes, indeed. It's Crazy Elephant at WMEX-FM on the Dick Taylor Wednesday show on New Hampshire's home for the oldies, 105.9 WMEX-FM with America and Ventura Highway.

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2: Still the humidity in the air as a front approaches today. A mixture of clouds and sunshine, low and mid-80s, and a small chance of a quick passing shower or storm this afternoon. Behind that front, humidity will fade this evening. Fair skies, lows in the 50s overnight. 75 to 80, very comfortable with sunshine Thursday, and low and mid-80s with sunshine for Friday and the weekend.
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0: It's 74 degrees at WMEX FM.

Barely Rush and the Turnabouts and Angel of the Morning at WMAX-FM and the Dick Taylor Wednesday Show, reminding all the Spalding High School class members of 1957 that your 69th class reunion is going to be on Thursday, August 6th at 11:30 a.m. at the Granite Steakhouse, 11 Farmington Road here in Rochester. If you need any more information about that reunion, you can contact Donnie Allen at 702-645-0873. Oh, how happy. Shades of blue on Wemex.

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2: Still the humidity in the air as a front approaches today. A mixture of clouds and sunshine, low and mid-80s, and a small chance of a quick passing shower or storm this afternoon. Behind that front, humidity will fade this evening. Fair skies, lows in the 50s overnight. 75 to 80, very comfortable with sunshine Thursday, and low and mid-80s with sunshine for Friday and the weekend.
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Taking Sue Robinson, turning the beat around and kicking off hour number two of the Dick Taylor Wednesday show on this July 22nd, 2026, on the station that plays more Motown every hour.

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It's Marvin Gaye at WMEX-FM, where we're going to do a little twisting and shouting on a Wednesday morning with the Isley Brothers.

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2: Still the humidity in the air as a front approaches today. A mixture of clouds and sunshine, low and mid-80s, and a small chance of a quick passing shower or storm this afternoon. Behind that front, humidity will fade this evening. Fair skies, lows in the 50s overnight. 75 to 80, very comfortable with sunshine Thursday, and low and mid-80s with sunshine for Friday and the weekend. From the Stormwatch 9 Weather Center, I'm meteorologist Kevin Skorupa on 105.9 WMEX FM.
0: It's 77 degrees at WMEX FM.

Fifth Mansion, and Aquarius, let the sun shine in. On the Dick Taylor Wednesday Show, back in 2015, research found that a person's taste in music may offer some insight into the way they think. The study found, for example, that empathetic people preferred more mellow, low-energy music, while those people who like to get things done like more complex music overall.

John Sebastian and the Lovin' Spoonful and Daydream at WMEX-FM and the Dick Taylor Wednesday Show. Another research report that came out back in 2005 by a car insurance company showed that listening to the wrong sort of music while driving can lead to aggression and distraction. However, if you sing while you drive, it actually stimulates the mind. 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
2: Still the humidity in the air as a front approaches today. A mixture of clouds and sunshine, low and mid-80s, and a small chance of a quick passing shower or storm this afternoon. Behind that front, humidity will fade this evening. Fair skies, lows in the 50s overnight. 75 to 80, very comfortable with sunshine Thursday, and low and mid-80s with sunshine for Friday and the weekend.
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0: It's 78 degrees at WMEX FM.

Mountain of Love on the Dick Taylor Show, and it's a noon hour here on this Wednesday. And I have a suggestion, nothing in particular for you to eat during your lunch hour, but maybe just take a relaxing break, because today is National Hammock Day. So why don't you stretch out, listen to the radio, and be calm for a change, right? 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
2: Still the humidity in the air as a front approaches today. A mixture of clouds and sunshine, low and mid-80s, and a small chance of a quick passing shower or storm. And this afternoon, behind that front, humidity will fade this evening. Fair skies, lows in the 50s overnight. 75 to 80, very comfortable with sunshine Thursday, and a low and mid-80s with sunshine for Friday and the weekend. From the Stormwatch 9 Weather Center, I'm meteorologist Kevin Skorupa on 105.9 WMEX FM.
0: It's 80 degrees at WMEX FM.

That's the Chiffons at WMEX-FM. The Spalding High School class of 1957 is going to be holding its 69th class reunion coming up on Thursday, August 6th at 11:30 a.m. Going to hold it at the Granite Steakhouse, 11 Farmington Road here in Rochester. If you need more information, Donnie Allen's the person to call. And Donnie's number is 702-645-0873. I fooled around and fell in love. Elvin Bishop on WMEX.

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Patrick Swayze, and She's Like the Wind at WMEX-FM and the Dick Taylor Wednesday Show. Back in the 70s, when I was just starting out as a disc jockey, I had an opportunity to see the Bee Gees perform for fellow air personalities in New Orleans, a private concert. It was amazing. Never forgot it.

0: 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He's on the air weekday morning starting at 6 a.m. He's got your weather, Jerry Gilbert has your news and sports, and they play the most amazing oldies. 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
2: Still the humidity in the air as a front approaches today. A mixture of clouds and sunshine, low and mid-80s, and a small chance of a quick passing shower or storm this afternoon. Behind that front, humidity will fade this evening. Fair skies, lows in the 50s overnight, 75 to 80. Very comfortable with sunshine Thursday, and low and mid-80s with sunshine for Friday and the weekend. From the Stormwatch 9 Weather Center, I'm meteorologist Kevin Skorupa on 105.9 WMEX FM.
0: It's 79 degrees.

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And we kick off the 1 o'clock hour of the Dick Taylor Wednesday Show with Len Barry's 1, 2, 3. And on this day in 1996, Donovan was actually forced to postpone a comeback tour of the United States because of a 30-year-old marijuana conviction back in the United Kingdom. American authorities delayed granting him a waiver to enter the country. Speaking of Donovan, here he is now. And he's mellow and yellow on WMX.

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2: Humidity will fade this evening. Fair skies, lows in the 50s overnight. 75 to 80, very comfortable with sunshine Thursday, and low and mid-80s with sunshine for Friday and the weekend. From the Stormwatch 9 Weather Center, I'm meteorologist Kevin Skorupa on 105.9 WMEX-FM.
0: It's 77 degrees at WMEX-FM.

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I'm in over my head, but then aren't I always?

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2: Humidity will fade this evening. Fair skies, lows in the 50s overnight. 75 to 80, very comfortable with sunshine Thursday, and low and mid-80s with sunshine for Friday and the weekend. From the Stormwatch 9 Weather Center, I'm meteorologist Kevin Skorupa on 105.9 WMEX FM.
0: It's 74 degrees at WMEX FM.

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it again at WMEX FM. We kick off the 2 o'clock hour with the Beatles and All My Lovin'. And we want to say happy birthday today to Don Henley, singer, songwriter, drummer with the Eagles. Had so many big hits like Hotel California and the like. Eagles' greatest hits, 71-75, is the second biggest selling album in the world, with sales over 30 million copies and counting. Of course, Don Henley also is pretty cool as a solo artist too, like this song, Dirty Laundry. We want to say happy birthday, Don Henley, 79 years old today.

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2: Humidity will fade this evening. Fair skies, lows in the 50s overnight. 75 to 80, very comfortable with sunshine Thursday, and low and mid-80s with sunshine for Friday and the weekend. From the Stormwatch 9 Weather Center, I'm meteorologist Kevin Skorupa on 105.9 WMEX FM.
0: It's 76 degrees at WMEX FM.

That's the Stones and His Tears Go By on the Dick Taylor Wednesday show. Spalding High School class of 57 holding its 69th class reunion on Thursday, August 6th at 11:30 in the morning. They don't stay up late anymore, I guess. But anyway, they're going to be holding it at the Granite Steakhouse, 11 Farmington Road in Rochester. For more information, contact Donnie Allen, 702-645-0873 is Donnie Allen's number.

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Corey for Hazel at WMEX-FM. And the Dictator Wednesday show with the Four Tops. Ain't no woman like the one I've got, so I say to my wife, Sue, all the time. You're a one of a kind.

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1: Humidity will fade this evening. Fair skies, lows in the 50s overnight. 75 to 80, very comfortable with sunshine Thursday, and low and mid-80s with sunshine for Friday and the weekend. From the Stormwatch 9 Weather Center, I'm meteorologist Kevin Skorupa on 105.9 WMEX FM.

Everybody plays the fool sometime. Aaron Neville at WMEX-FM. That's going to do it for me on this Wednesday afternoon. Tim Richmond's up next following the 3 o'clock news. Steve West tonight at 7. Brian Battles tonight at midnight. Gary James kicks off Thursday morning at 6 a.m. and I'll be in right after that at 10 a.m. till we get together again. Be good and keep that radio on.

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2: Humidity will fade this evening. Fair skies, lows in the 50s overnight. 75 to 80, very comfortable with sunshine Thursday, and a low and mid-80s with sunshine for Friday and the weekend.
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0: It's 79 degrees at 105.9 WMEX FM.

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2: Humidity will fade this evening. Fair skies, lows in the 50s overnight. 75 to 80, very comfortable with sunshine Thursday, and a low and mid-80s with sunshine for Friday and the weekend.
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It's Lou and Arnie Ginsberg with another good old Wimex Forgotten 45.

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3: Humidity will fade this evening. Fair skies, lows in the 50s overnight. 75 to 80, very comfortable with sunshine Thursday. And low and mid-80s with sunshine for Friday and the weekend.
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1: It's 80 degrees at 105.9 WMEX FM.

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2: Humidity will fade this evening. Fair skies, lows in the 50s overnight. 75 to 80, very comfortable with sunshine Thursday, and low and mid-80s with sunshine for Friday and the weekend. From the Stormwatch 9 Weather Center, I'm meteorologist Kevin Skorupa on 105.9 WMEX FM.
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4: With SRN News, I'm Bob Agnew in Washington. It has to be done. That sober assessment came today from President Trump as he prepared to head for Dover Air Force Base to oversee the dignified transfer of four American soldiers killed last week in the war with Iran.
5: They said, and all of them said very strongly, we cannot let Iran have a nuclear weapon. They won't have a nuclear weapon. So we're going to honor them. And one of the hardest things to do, for me, it's one of the hardest things to do as a president, but has to be done.
4: It was a political victory for the president on Tuesday as his endorsed candidate, Andy Biggs, captured the GOP nomination for Arizona governor. Here's Ed Donahue.
6: Congressman Andy Biggs has won the Republican nomination for Arizona governor. Biggs overwhelmingly defeated fellow Congressman David Schweikert in the primary. He'll face Democratic Governor Katie Hobbs in what could be one of the closest governor races in November. Biggs is a fierce ally of President Trump and was endorsed by the president. Democrats are locked in a close primary contest in a battleground U.S. House district. Emergency physician Amish Shah is leading Marlene Galan Woods for the chance to take on Jay Feely, the former Arizona Cardinals kicker who won the Republican primary with Trump's endorsement. I'm Mike Hempen.
4: On Wall Street, the Dow now down about 15 points, the NASDAQ off 124. New Jersey officials investigating a major voter registration error.
7: New Jersey Governor Mikey Sherrill says a software error in the state's motor vehicle system mistakenly registered roughly 6,600 non-citizens to vote between June 2023 and June 2024. Officials say about 400 of those individuals went on to cast ballots. The disclosure comes as President Trump has renewed his calls for stronger voter registration safeguards, including support for the Save America Act. Willie Nelson, Washington.
4: This is SRN News.

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2: Humidity will fade this evening. Fair skies, lows in the 50s overnight. 75 to 80, very comfortable with sunshine Thursday, and low and mid-80s with sunshine for Friday and the weekend.
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2: Humidity will fade this evening. Fair skies, lows in the 50s overnight. 75 to 80, very comfortable with sunshine Thursday, and a low in mid-80s.

0: with sunshine for Friday and the weekend.
1: From the Stormwatch 9 Weather Center, I'm meteorologist Kevin Skorupa on 105.9 WMEX
0: FM.
2: It's 79 degrees at 105.9 WMEX FM.

Hi, it's Arnie Woo-Woo Ginsburg with another Wimex Instant Request for you. Another forgotten 45 you almost did forget.

0: Tim Richmond here with more of New Hampshire's most amazing oldies. It's 6 o'clock.
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2: With SRN News, I'm Keith Peters in Washington. A major nuclear agreement is set to be signed with a key ally in the Middle East. Willie Nelson reports.
3: The U.S. and Saudi Arabia have reached a commercial agreement allowing American companies to operate civilian nuclear power facilities on Saudi soil. The deal could support artificial intelligence data centers and other energy needs. It is expected to be signed soon and could irritate Iran, which insists on its own right to a civilian nuclear program. Willie Nelson, Washington.
2: President Trump went to Dover Air Force Base today to participate in the dignified transfer of four American soldiers who were killed last week in the Iran conflict. The president told reporters Americans support the war with Iran.
4: Well, Americans aren't against the war. A poll just came out. Americans don't want high gasoline prices, but they're not against the war. That just came out loud and clear in a poll. Nobody wants Iran to have a nuclear weapon. Do you want Iran to have a nuclear weapon? You think it's good? Go ahead.
2: President Trump backed Republican candidates in Arizona swept the state's primaries last night.
5: President Trump and the late Charlie Kirk both had endorsed Congressman Andy Biggs, and he won his primary for governor. He will face the current Democrat Governor Katie Hobbs in November. In District 1, which covers northeastern Maricopa County and is the wealthiest district in Arizona, the president endorsed former NFL kicker Jay Feely, and he won. And to the much-watched District 4, which includes the Phoenix suburbs of Tempe in Mesa, Democrat Socialist Kai Newkirk lost by 30 points to four-time incumbent Greg Stanton. Newkirk believes in sanctuary cities and wanted to abolish ICE. Laura Winters reporting.
2: On Wall Street, the Dow down by 6 points. The Nasdaq dropped 146, with the S&P 500 lower by 10. Oil near $86 a barrel. 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
2: Humidity will fade this evening. Fair skies, lows in the 50s overnight. 75 to 80, very comfortable with sunshine Thursday, and low and mid-80s with sunshine for Friday and the weekend.
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0: It's 79 degrees at 105.9 WMEX FM.

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2: Humidity will fade this evening. Fair skies, lows in the 50s overnight. 75 to 80, very comfortable with sunshine Thursday, and a low and mid-80s with sunshine for Friday and the weekend. From the Stormwatch 9 Weather Center, I'm meteorologist Kevin Skorupa on 105.9 WMEX FM.
0: It's 77 degrees at 105.9 WMEX FM.

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2: Humidity will fade this evening. Fair skies, lows in the 50s overnight, 75 to 80. Very comfortable with sunshine Thursday, and low and mid-80s with sunshine for Friday and the weekend.
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2: FM.
0: It's 76 degrees.

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2: And humidity will fade this evening. Fair skies, lows in the 50s overnight. 75 to 80, very comfortable with sunshine Thursday, and a low and mid-80s with sunshine for Friday and the weekend. From the Stormwatch 9 Weather Center, I'm meteorologist Kevin Skorupa on 105.9 WMEX FM.
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